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0: Hit us up on Insta at Hey Morton, HeyMorton. All right, let's kick off a brand new day with Hey Morton. Welcome to it. I'm your host, Rick Morton. There's Adina.
1: Hey Morton.
0: There's D-Rock.
2: Hey Morton.
0: You know, ever wonder what the CEO of Uber has as a rating?
1: Ooh, what?
0: Think about that.
2: That is great.
0: Have you ever wondered that?
1: It's got to be a 5.0.
0: You would think it would have to be 5-star because you're the head of the company. It better be 5-star.
2: Better be fixed.
0: Right. His name is Dara Khosrowshahi. Khosrowshahi. I want to make sure I say it. Khosrowshahi. And listen to what he had to say about the rating system on Uber.
3: It is a 4.81 now. I still have to build it up. I think I'm on the phone too much when I'm in the car. I asked the driver, you know, do you mind if I make a phone call? But, you know, I'm working on it. I'm increasing it.
1: That's funny, I have a dude. Higher rating than he does.
0: Hey, there you
1: crazy.
0: Go. Yep. Can you imagine? Well, I can imagine that many of the Uber drivers probably have no idea who he is.
1: That's true.
0: He gets point, in and he's not like, you know, I'm the head of this company. And they'd still be like, yeah, I don't care.
1: Oh, yeah. 3-star.
0: Yeah, I own a minivan. So what? Yeah.
2: Congrats.
0: So yep. And so 4.81. So wow. You're higher than, I don't know what my Uber rating is.
1: I'm 4.88.
0: I don't know how I would even find it. Let me see. I use it so rarely.
1: I was, by the way, 4.89. So I don't know what happened. I dipped 1 point. So I'm now annoyed.
2: Fell off on the tips.
1: Yeah. Dang.
0: 4.96.
1: What?
0: Is that right?
1: Where? My gosh, yeah. How?
0: I'm nice.
1: Have you never used it?
0: Yeah.
2: He said I'm nice.
0: I'm nice. I talk to the drivers. I try and be accommodating. I'm always at the curb the minute they pull up.
2: Turns out being polite pays off.
0: I tip all of them.
1: I think it's my friends. They're the problem, not me.
0: They don't have their own rating. They have yours.
2: All right.
0: Yeah, I don't. Yeah, I'm really careful to be polite to everybody.
2: Yeah, for sure.
0: So
1: Bumble, the CEO and co-founder of the company, her name is Whitney Wolf Herd. She just announced that they are getting rid of a feature that is just the feature of the entire app in order to bring us something new.
0: Now,
1: I don't know
0: how long has Bumble been around? It was a spinoff of Tinder, right?
1: Yeah.
0: And they didn't get along, the Tinder and the Bumble lady. They started together, well, she went off and did her own thing.
1: Right.
0: Am I right about
1: that? She was the founder for Tinder, co-founder, and then she went to Bumble as well. So she knows the game when it comes to dating apps. And she's decided, you know what? We're going to flip it all into 180 degrees in late of 2026. Here's what they're doing.
4: We are evolving into our next chapter. And we are, you know, synonymous with being the product where we put women in control. It's time for the next Bumble. And so to answer the question, we are going to be saying goodbye to the swipe and hello to something that I believe is revolutionary for the category. And I'm very excited about it.
0: What is it?
1: So no more swiping. They're transitioning to an AI-driven matchmaking system where they'll use even AI-assisted connections or even AI-facilitated introductions between you and a more perfect match than before.
0: Hmm. So, no more delusion, everybody. That's what she's saying. It's like, you all are delusional.
2: Snap out of it.
0: And we don't want to tell you that, but AI could, and we finally figure out how to do it tactfully enough where it's like, don't even.
1: Nice.
0: We eliminated the swipe because, you know what? You are kidding yourself. I kind of feel like that's where it's at.
2: Yeah. Oh my gosh.
0: All right, well, that's good.
2: Oh man. Well, there's a guy on TikTok by the name of Nazir Aziz, and he talks a lot of tech, and he blew my mind because I did not know that the internet is actually wired, not wireless. Check this out.
5: 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Right now, there is over 900,000 miles of physical cables the thickness of a garden hose sitting on the ocean floor. 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The Maria cable owned by Microsoft and Meta connects Virginia to Spain and carries 224 terabits per second. For reference, GTA 6 is about 200 gigabytes. You can download the entire game in 7 milliseconds. And in 1 second, you can download GTA 6 140 times. That's roughly 16 million times faster than your typical home internet. And these cables break all the time, especially by ship anchors. In 2002, one cargo ship accidentally dragged its anchor and cut three of the four cables that connect US and Europe and took out the transatlantic internet. And 2 weeks ago, China tested a deep sea device that could intentionally cut these cables at depths of over 11,000 feet, which is deeper than any known system. We're so used to wireless tech that it's easy to forget. It's all just a bunch of cables.
0: One more reason to applaud Elon Musk.
1: Dude, this is crazy.
2: That is crazy.
0: This will be, what, in 10 years, this will be pointless?
1: Yeah, I wonder what they do with, well, I guess they probably just leave all the cables on the bottom.
0: Yeah, they're not going to wind them up.
2: Retrieve it, yeah.
0: Like, you know what they're going to do? They're going to tell drug addicts that there's copper in them.
1: No.
2: There's a lot of fiber optic cables down
1: diving.
2: There.
1: Yeah, all right, got my snorkel.
0: Yeah. Making their own. What are you doing with that hot tub? I'm going to make it into a deep sea diving device to get all that copper.
2: Submersible.
0: Yeah. Okay, Uncle Jimmy, good luck with that.
2: Yeah.
0: Might want to get some sleep. It's 3 in the morning.
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1: The roast of Kevin Hart was live on Netflix, and if you didn't watch it, it's okay. Someone interrupted it. I will share all the details in just a minute. But first, well, the other day was, of course, Mother's Day. And Savannah Guthrie shared a
0: I saw that. It was so heartbreaking, right?
1: Such an emotional message and tribute for her missing mom, Nancy Guthrie. She posted a ton of family photos and videos while basically pleading for help. Savannah wrote, "We will never stop looking for you. We will never be at peace until we find you."
0: Where is she?
1: You know, I find it interesting that I saw a couple of podcast posts where the current FBI leader, that's not the right word, who's the guy with the...
0: who that's running the FBI?
1: Yes.
0: The director of the
1: director. Yeah. I'm like, the leader? That sounds wrong. the director of the FBI was on a podcast recently, and they are butting heads now publicly and verbally with the sheriff's department that was in Arizona.
2: You can tell it was an internal butting heads.
1: Yeah, saying that they weren't allowed in or with any information the first 4 days, and like just all this awful stuff. And you're like, okay, don't talk about it. Go find her mom. You know, that's how I feel. Like,
0: well, I think they've got time to talk about it because I think everyone assumes the worst.
1: I know.
2: At this point, unfortunately, yeah.
1: Yeah.
2: Yeah.
1: The roast of Kevin Hart was live on Netflix. I forgot to watch it. but what was great is when it started, Kevin Hart got on the microphone. And, you know, this is obviously inspired after the Tom Brady roast recently. And he wanted to speak his piece. And then he got interrupted by the same guy he was talking crap about. Take a listen to this.
3: I'm going to tell you right now, this is going to be way better than the Tom Brady roast. Way better.
4: Do you ever shut up? Have you even left the forum? Or have you just been here screaming into that mic the last 2 years waiting for daddy to come home? I do have a few words for you before I return to my affairs in Las Vegas. Oh, wait. I'm not supposed to talk about affairs in Vegas? I think I broke another rule.
1: So Tom Brady busted out the cheating on the wife.
0: Yeah. Now, listen, I got to tell you something. It's all fair then, right? Because remember, Tom was a teeny tiny bit butthurt.
1: Yes.
2: Yeah.
0: Right?
2: Yeah.
0: Now, I do feel like the kid should be off limits.
1: Totally.
0: When you do a roast, right?
2: Yeah.
0: But other than that, it's all good.
2: So,
0: he's down for tit for tat, right?
1: I guess so.
0: All right, guess we're all good now.
2: Yeah.
0: Oh,
2: dang.
0: Man. That is pretty awesome, though.
5: 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So if you're watching this on TikTok,
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2: Good morning, I'm Matt Barber with your ABC 12 News headlines. There is a growing push in Washington to suspend the federal gas tax, providing relief to consumers facing sky-high prices. The move would save drivers 18 cents per gallon and would save truckers 24 cents per gallon on diesel. President Donald Trump would need the approval of Congress before suspending the gas tax. Lawmakers from both parties are voicing their support. Critics note that suspending the gas tax would cut off billions of dollars from highway and mass transit projects. The Highway Trust Fund is already on track to run out of money in 2028 at current spending levels. Many lawmakers say the best way to bring down gas prices would be to simply end the war with Iran and reopen the Strait of Hormuz. Happening today, 8 law enforcement officers and officials from around Saginaw County will be honored at the Saginaw Exchange Club's annual Law Enforcement Officer of the Year recognition. The officers represent the city of Saginaw, Saginaw Township, the FBI, the Bay Area Narcotics Network, Michigan State Police, and the Saginaw County Sheriff's Office.
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1: This is meteorologist Kevin Goff. Look for some spotty showers through the afternoon and evening hours, with temperatures up around 60 degrees and a south breeze at 10 to 20 miles per hour and some gusts higher. Overnight, some showers early and then just cloudy with temperatures in the upper 40s. Mostly cloudy and sharply cooler on Wednesday. We'll pick up a gusty west to northwest wind at 10 to 20 miles per hour, and temperatures struggle up to around 50.
2: You found the good stuff. Hey, Morton is on CK105.5. Anything you want to know, we'll answer it. You just hit us up in the DMs at Hey Morton.
3: Christy asked, Hey Morton, if the three of you got arrested together, what would it be for?
2: Well, I'm curious to know what you guys think, and I'm most curious to see if we all think it's the same. Oh. I think it would happen at a music festival. And I think it would be somebody did something to Adina, and D-Rock and I got in a fight with them, and then Adina jumped in.
4: 100%.
3: Oh.
4: 100.
3: I can totally see that happening. Yikes.
4: Yeah, I placed the scenario at a bar, not even at a music festival, at a bar, and we're going to have to defend Adina from doing something that maybe somebody upset her, and now we got to step in and be big brother and bounce these people up out of her way. Yeah, absolutely.
2: Wait,
4: absolutely.
2: They're upset because she did something?
4: She did something or said something, and now Adina's like, oh, now she stands so on it. And
2: she's the reason.
4: Yeah.
2: Oh, okay. Yeah, I thought sure. Somebody like was not nice or pushy to her, and we're like, oh, hell no, you don't.
4: It's 50-50. It's 50-50 with Adina.
2: So he's blaming you for the altercation.
3: Yeah, I see that. Right.
2: What do you think?
3: See, I think it'd be trespassing. And here's why. What? I would. Yes, I've really thought about it. I think it would be where I convinced the two of you, like, guys, no, let's do like a funny TikTok thing here, right? Like, we want to film something. And I'd say, it's fine. And we would trespass. And that's how we would get caught. Like, it would be at a location where we're not supposed to be. And you guys are saying, Adina, it's a bad idea. Don't go there. And I'm standing there like, come on, it's fine. It's okay. And then we all get caught and we're now all arrested.
2: Do you have any fantasies about regular stuff?
4: It's just her getting weird. Caught, dude. Yeah.
3: You
4: know?
3: And you guys it's are my so accomplices. Weird. Like, and you're like, we told totally
2: give me
3: tried
2: a location where we would end up being like
3: Area
2: a nuclear
3: 51.
2: Submarine.
4: Yeah. Area 51.
3: You know, like
2: we're at Area 51
3: guys,
2: trying to do a TikTok dance.
3: Yeah, like I saw it online. Like, we should do it here.
2: Can I just say, I think you're overstating your powers of persuasion.
4: Totally, dude. Totally.
2: I don't know if that's going to be me.
4: Good luck with your ringleader.
2: Yeah, I mean, I'm not climbing that fence. Do a TikTok dance? Come on, guys. We're going streaking in the quad.
4: Restricted, whatever.
3: Yeah. Okay. Let's climb the Hollywood sign.
4: Oh, okay.
2: It's not a real nuclear sub. They don't care. I don't know. That's funny. If it's not loud, you're doing it wrong. CK 105.5.

0: All the hits and none of the potholes. CK 105.5. All right, let's play guess words. This will be a lot of fun and see how many words you can guess from the clues that you get from D-Rock or Adina. Kira's up first. Kira, hello. How are you?
1: Good. How are you?
0: Good. Is it going to be Adina or D-Rock? Who are you going to play with?
1: I'm going to have to go D-Rock.
0: All right, 30 seconds on the clock. Say pass if you get stumped. On your marks, get set, go.
2: You can get a whole pizza or you can get it by the...
1: Place.
2: Yes, when you go to an ice cream place, you can get one or two blank on a cone.
1: Scoop.
2: Yes, double A, triple A. These are all what? Duracell.
1: Battery.
2: Yes. You in front of your yard, you can have a chain linked.
1: Good.
2: Yes, every night has a sharp what? Shiny.
1: Sword.
2: Yes, the opposite of something real is something.
1: Fake.
2: Every morning you brush your what with toothpaste.
1: Oh,
2: that's not the word. You need reading blank if you can't.
0: All right, time's up.
1: Glasses.
0: You said tooth. The answer was teeth. Are you going to give it or not, Adina? It's up to you.
3: No, it's two different words.
1: I said teeth.
3: Oh, you did.
0: Yeah, she said teeth. D-Rock said tooth.
2: I said tooth.
0: Toothpaste.
3: Oh, yeah, that's okay.
0: All right, cool. So okay. You got teeth. D-Rock kind of gave the clue away with toothpaste, but not really. So you're good. You're good, Kira. You were doing it right. Today you got 7. That's really good. So hold on.
1: I could have got 10.
0: You know, you could have got 10.
2: You could have.
0: And
1: hey, you know what? D-Rock, what's up with that dumb sword one? Come on.
2: I mean, it's sharp, it's shiny, a knight has it. Yeah, that's
0: oh, when you said a knight has, I thought you meant N-I-G-H-T for a second.
2: Oh, got it. Yeah.
1: Me too, me too. That was it. You're always giving Adina a hard time, man.
0: I don't know. You guys did pretty good. What are you mad about?
2: Yeah, what's 7?
0: Here's what's great, you know, Kira.
1: I'm mad because I play this every day by myself.
0: You do way better by yourself, right?
2: Yeah.
1: I'm intensely training for this moment right here.
0: Well, we really love that. Jeff is waiting to play, so it might be a tie game. You might not be done. Let's see how this goes. Stay right there, Kira. Just sit tight. All right. Let's bring in Jeff. Jeff, you and Adina need to get 8 to win, 7 to tie, and we want you to say pass if you get stumped, okay?
4: Got it.
0: All right, 30 seconds on the clock. On your marks, get set, go.
3: This animal looks like a small wolf. It's a sly old...
4: Coyote.
3: It's red. It has a bushy tail.
4: Fox.
3: Yes. Your car starts because it has a blink in it.
4: Engine.
3: Yes. Girls wear short mini blink.
4: Sure.
3: Yes. This comes out of an oyster. It's a what?
4: Or clam.
3: Sorry. Out of a, yes. You don't want to put oil down the what in your sink?
4: Drain.
3: Yes. This.
0: Oh, time's up. You know what? I thought you guys did pretty good. You got 6 today. You almost tied with 7. So, I mean, it's a decent performance. Jeff, you should feel good about it. Adina, the clues were like right on.
2: Yeah.
0: And this comes out of is it a clam or an oyster that it comes out of?
3: I don't know. Is it both? I don't know.
0: No, I think clams and what's the other thing it does come out of? Not oysters, does it?
2: It might be oysters.
0: Maybe. You know what? That just shows we're not marine biologists.
2: Totally not. Yeah.
0: We'll stick to guess words. And thank you for playing, Jeff. Good edition here of guess words.
5: No dial. No static. Just all the hits.
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1: We're going to call Meredith. She is a manager at a restaurant, and say, I've got an A-list actor coming through, and they have some very special requests to come and eat at your restaurant. These are A-list reservations, and it's going to get out of control. It's our phone prank. The phone, Jibba.
2: Hello, this is Meredith. How may I help you?
1: Yeah, hi. My name is Rick. I was calling to talk to one of the managers, if they're available.
2: I'm the assistant manager. I'm happy to help.
1: Okay. I have someone who would like to make reservations for dinner coming up next Thursday, and they'd like to book the banquet room. And so first, I guess I need to know, do you guys have it available that night?
2: Let me double check. I think we do. And yes, actually, that is available.
1: Okay, and it would be from 6 o'clock?
2: Yes, that's fine.
1: Okay, here's the other thing. I'll just let you know real quick. The person that's coming is a well-known individual, and they have some specific restrictions and requests, and I was wondering if I could go through some of those to see if he'd be able to accommodate those, because they're very particular.
2: Yeah, of course. We'll do our best to accommodate those needs, but before we get with those, can I get a name for the reservation?
1: You know what? Just use my name. My name is Rick.
2: Okay, got it. And how many do we expect?
1: It'll be 6 adults and some children. This person is a very well-known movie actor, and wherever they go, they get swamped for autographs and everything like that. And so what I wanted to do is bring them to the restaurant and bring them right into the banquet room. So the first question I would have, is there a way for them to get in without being seen? A side entrance through the kitchen, something like that?
2: Yeah, we actually do have a side entrance. However, they will have to go through the main dining hall in order to get to the private banquet area.
1: And then do you allow pets?
2: Typically, no, unless, of course, it's a service animal.
1: I guess you could say it's a service animal. It's actually, do you know what a caiman is?
2: Like a alligator?
1: It's like a crocodile. It's a smaller version of a crocodile, and they have a pet caiman, and they take it with them everywhere they go. Like I said, this person is eccentric.
2: Yeah, we've definitely never had that in the restaurant before.
1: Yeah, so we would need a large portion of raw meat.
2: Okay, I will definitely talk to upper management about that request.
1: All right, and then like I said, with the kids, in fact, they have 7 of their own kids, so I don't know if that gives them... hint who we're talking about, but
2: yeah, I think I kind of have an idea of who you're talking
1: about. Okay, yeah. So this person will have their kids and of course their friends' kids, and they're going to need part of your dining room, not the banquet room, but the dining room.
2: I can't quite commit to that 100% yet, but I will definitely talk to my boss about it.
1: Well, the last thing is, there's just one more thing. They love to celebrate after dinner, so they'll have their own cake brought in, and with that cake, they do like some sparklers and small pyrotechnics. Have you seen indoor fireworks before?
2: I have not seen fireworks.
1: Okay, well, that's what they love to do. They do like a whole, you're going to get a huge amount of fireworks going off, and then at the end, they're going to need some kind of ventilation system where they can get rid of all that smoke that's going to result, because they don't want to choke in there, okay?
2: Oh, got it. Again, something I can't commit to 100%, but I will definitely run it by my boss.
1: Let me put it to you this way. This person, if you understand who I'm talking about, is...
2: I think I have a good idea.
1: Okay, well, this person is A-list. This would be a huge boom for your restaurant.
2: Can I take a guess at who the celebrity is?
1: Yeah, you can guess if you like.
2: It's Brad Pitt?
1: No.
2: It's not?
1: No.
2: With all those kids, that would be who it is.
1: No. It's, well, I can tell you who it is if you swear to secrecy.
2: I can swear to secrecy.
1: Okay. Did you see Ocean's 11?
2: I did. Oh my God. Is it George Clooney?
1: No, it's not George Clooney. It does involve George Clooney. You know the scene where he's in the casino with Julia Roberts?
2: Yeah, of course.
1: Okay. In the background, there's a bartender working there. His name is Fred Perkins, and that's who will be coming to your restaurant.
2: Okay, I will need to check with my boss on those requests we can accommodate, and then I'll also want to just double check that the private banquet room is fully available for that night.
1: So you said it was available. Is it available or not?
2: I need to double check with my boss.
1: Oh, really?
2: Who's not in right now.
1: Okay, one more thing. They're going to need a jibba in the room.
2: A what?
1: A jibba?
2: I don't know what that is.
1: A jibba is a prank call that's being played on you right now. Meredith, you're on the radio. It's the phone, Jibba. It's Rick.
2: Oh, my God. Here I am getting ready to take a selfie with George Clooney.

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0: 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Here's what's trending, what you'll be talking about when you get into work today. I don't know if you guys ever remember this guy. It was a thief who the cops were arresting him, and as they were arresting him, he was trying to hide diamonds he had stolen. Remember this?
1: Open your mouth. You're not opening your mouth.
0: He was swallowing $770,000 worth of diamonds.
1: That's crazy. Hey, you're about to get paid. You better open your mouth.
2: Ask him to open his mouth and he starts chewing and
3: he's still trying to swallow.
0: Yeah, diamonds.
4: Woo. Dude.
0: Swallow hard with some diamonds. Well, it turns out he's made, he pooped the diamonds out. They had to find him. Sparkle sticks.
4: Oh my God.
0: I know, right? That's not great at all. They should have made him like get the diamonds himself.
4: Yeah.
0: But he's going to represent himself at trial.
5: Oh boy.
0: So this should be great.
5: Oh.
0: Jathan Gilder, who will be representing himself at trial. I don't know if they got you on body cam. I mean, he was during that body cam. He's like, am I going to be charged with what's in my stomach? It's like, yeah, likely, or we'll wait.
4: He's like, what's the worst that can happen? I poop diamonds.
0: You yeah, know? Right? That's a flex somewhere.
4: Yeah, somewhere.
0: So, yeah, he'll be out there and he'll be figuring it out. If you were watching The Price is Right the other night, you saw a contestant win the largest single game prize in history on the heels of winning $1 million on Wheel of Fortune last year. Mm. Well, it's really happening. There was a game where you risk it all for one more prize. So every prize you get, you risk it all. And I think you stick your hand in and pull something out. And there could be lose it all, right?
4: Mm.
0: Well, here's how it went down.
6: We're going to start things off with $2,500 in cash.
7: Yay! All right, you want to keep going?
8: Yes,
7: all right,
8: absolutely.
7: Good.
6: $25,000 in cash.
8: Wow. Oh, my God.
7: Okay, she's going to keep on going.
6: Whoa!
8: Two numbers on my daughter's birthday. I have to go.
7: She's gonna go for it.
6: It's $100,000.
0: Yeah.
8: I have to believe. I'm gonna go.
6: A mother-daughter trip to Morocco.
7: $240,150. Vanessa, nice job.
0: Look at that.
7: Almost a quarter mil.
4: That's awesome.
7: Which makes her the biggest pricing game winner in Price is Right daytime history.
4: Wow, that's huge.
0: $227,000 in cash and a trip to Morocco.
4: Nice.
5: Heck yeah.
0: That's great.
4: I'll take it.
0: That's pretty great.
4: Yeah.
0: However, $1 million on Wheel of Fortune. So,
5: yeah.
0: Yeah.
5: Like, maybe they should get it right.
0: I know. It's like, who wants to be a millionaire? You only got to get like 7 questions to get to that point.
4: Yeah, and call a cousin.
0: Yeah. Call a cousin. You're good.
4: Yeah.
0: That's the problem. It's all relative. On Price is Right, you're right. Like, oh my God. On Jeopardy, you faint.
5: Oh.
0: You're like, in one game? Usually it takes like 9 weeks to get to this. Yeah, but no, they got it right away. Good job.
9: There's a cruise ship out there that has hantavirus. And the first report said there was a flight attendant who got it from the passengers. Boy, suddenly Spirit doesn't sound that bad, does it?
0: All right, I'm Rick, and now you know what's trending here on Hey Morton.
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1: credit. One of those who are listening. Yeah.

0: From Clio to Swartz Creek, we're everywhere you are. CK 105.5.
1: Anthony Frankel isn't catching on the new trends. And it was all caught on video. I'm so excited to share this in just a minute. But first, Ben Affleck and Matt Damon are now being sued by real-life Miami police officers who were the inspiration for their movie, The Rip. Now, if you don't know anything about the movie and didn't see it, it's basically about a true story of a 2016 Miami narcotics raid, which became like the largest money seized in history with like $24 million.
2: It was actually really good. I saw it. Yeah.
1: The real-life officers are now saying, no, the movie has unfairly damaged their reputation by portraying them negatively. One of the officers said, when you rip something, you're stealing something, and we never stole a dollar. So it does make them, look and sound bad. And I did watch the movie. I thought the whole impression was that they stole the money. I'm not gonna lie. Like, at the end, they all kind of got money, like the officers did, like they had better lives. So you assume it's because they stole it.
3: Usually when I see a movie in Hollywood, I think it's not real.
2: I mean, number one, and number two, like, if they explain the movie, that it kind of spoils it.
3: Right.
2: So, yeah. Just let it go. Just let it be, guys.
3: By the way, the end of the casino, they didn't blow up the casino right away.
2: Okay.
3: It's okay.
2: Yeah. It's a movie.
3: These guys have no leg to stand on. They're not, this lawsuit's not going to last at all. Artistic, can you imagine a lawsuit where they're successful and go, no, every story must be told exactly accurate.
2: Right. Like, come on.
3: In Hollywood from now on, you cannot take any artistic license. How many movies would get canceled right away?
2: All of them.
1: True.
3: Yes. How many?
1: I don't know.
3: So many.
2: All of them.
1: When you say it's a true story, though, and you make someone look like they're a thief, but when clearly they're not.
3: But when it says based. It's not a retelling of an actual story.
2: Yeah, it's not
1: verbatim.
2: That's
1: why it says based. It's damaging real people's lives, and now those police officers are being looked at like, oh, you're dirty cops, or you stole actual money. And they go, no, we didn't. What? That's not the story.
3: Well,
1: at all.
3: You would have to prove in court is that Matt Damon and Ben Affleck set out to do that on purpose.
1: Well, that's the premise of the whole movie. So it is kind of on purpose.
3: Well, no, it says based on a true story, but not an actual true story.
2: Yeah, it wasn't a documentary.
3: Yeah, and so that's the difference.
2: Yeah.
3: A documentary does tell the story.
1: I feel like they'll probably settle just to make this go away.
3: Maybe, right? But I don't think they have much leg to stand on. Because you would turn all of Hollywood upside down.
2: I think that's crap, dude.
3: Yeah, I do too.
4: Who am I, hero? Sorry. You are my...
1: Bethany Frankel loves to pride herself like being a part of the TikTok world because she really is
3: does she?
1: Big on there. And she does.
3: That.
1: Yeah, she's huge on there as like a celebrity. She's kind of been adopted as like, you're cool, okay? However, on a recent red carpet event situation, there was an interviewer who ran up to her and asked her a phrase that typically an interview now starts with, even though it's a famous person. And Bethany wasn't catching on. Take a listen.
4: Who am I here with today?
5: Who am I here with today?
4: Oh, if you don't know, you better ask somebody.
3: She doesn't get the trend.
1: She didn't understand. That's how the interview starts.
3: So people that don't know, other people that don't know that trend, it is, who am I here with today? And you go, I'm so-and-so.
1: Yeah. Hi, I'm Kim Kardashian. I'm Bethany Frankel.
2: Yeah. Just roll right
1: into
2: it.
1: She's like,
2: yeah.
1: We better ask somebody. Bethany, chill.
3: So it turns out she's not cool.
1: She's not.
3: Oh, dang.
1: Not up the legal.
6: A Norwegian metal detector enthusiast recently discovered a gilded figurine of Jesus Christ that is believed to be 900 years old. He rushed home to tell his wife, but then he remembered he was a metal detector enthusiast.
2: Oh, my gosh.
1: I'm Medina Ani Morton, and that's your Daily Dirt.
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2: Good morning, I'm Matt Barber with your ABC 12 News headlines. There is a growing push in Washington to suspend the federal gas tax, providing relief to consumers facing sky-high prices. The move would save drivers 18 cents per gallon and would save truckers 24 cents per gallon on diesel. President Donald Trump would need the approval of Congress before suspending the gas tax. Lawmakers from both parties are voicing their support. Critics note that suspending the gas tax would cut off billions of dollars from highway and mass transit projects. The Highway Trust Fund is already on track to run out of money in 2028 at current spending levels. Many lawmakers say the best way to bring down gas prices would be to simply end the war with Iran and reopen the Strait of Hormuz. Happening today, 8 law enforcement officers and officials from around Saginaw County will be honored at the Saginaw Exchange Club's annual Law Enforcement Officer of the Year recognition. The officers represent the city of Saginaw, Saginaw Township, the FBI, the Bay Area Narcotics Network, Michigan State Police, and the Saginaw County Sheriff's Office. I'm Matt Barber, ABC 12 News on CK105.5.
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3: This is meteorologist Kevin Goff. Look for some spotty showers through the afternoon and evening hours, with temperatures up around 60 degrees and a south breeze at 10 to 20 miles per hour and some gusts higher. Overnight, some showers early and then just cloudy with temperatures in the upper 40s. Mostly cloudy and sharply cooler on Wednesday. We'll pick up a gusty west to northwest wind at 10 to 20 miles per hour and temperatures struggle up to around 50.
4: Whether you're in Grand Blanc or Davison, we've got you covered. CK105.5. Anything you want to know, we'll answer it in front of everybody. Just ask us in the DMs, hey Morton, and then throw out your question and we'll answer it. Hit us up on Instagram at hey Morton.
5: Victor asked, hey Morton, do any of you own crypto? And if not, are you going to get some?
4: All right, I think D-Rock does have some. D-Rock, what do you think? Does Adina have crypto or not?
6: I don't think Adina has any.
5: Okay, and I don't think Rick has any either.
4: Okay. Now, why do you say not me?
5: Because you're smart with your money, and it is something I think you would invest in, but I don't believe you have yet.
4: Okay.
5: That's just my belief.
4: Why would I wait?
5: well,
4: until it gets really high?
5: I think you would look for a really good opportunity and then maybe get some, and I don't think maybe you're there yet. I don't know.
4: What about you, D-Rock?
6: I think if you would have jumped on it, you would have jumped on it super early.
4: Oh, no, you. Do
6: oh,
4: you,
6: me?
4: Why do you? I'm saying I don't think you have any.
6: Yeah, I definitely don't. You know me, man. I'm super skeptical. So, like, when this first came out, I was like, okay, crap. Oh, no, I'm not putting anything into it. Now I wish I did at least put, like, a couple hundred into it. At least
4: $500. $500 into crypto.
6: In the beginning? Yeah, I'd be.
4: Yeah, do you have crypto? Or is that how you're paying for DoorDash?
6: You would think, right?
4: A couple tokens. Yeah. Cha-ching.
5: You know what's really funny about this?
4: What's that?
5: Do you guys remember the Dogecoin?
6: Yeah.
5: Doge, whatever.
4: Yeah, the Doge, the dog.
5: Right.
4: Yeah.
5: Well, I tried to get some, but I didn't succeed. So that tells you everything.
6: She was like, I tried, but there was shipping
4: and
6: handling.
4: You try and you couldn't get it.
5: Okay, I got that Robinhood app, right? Someone was like, hey, you know, you could just do it through that. It's okay. Like less complicated, Adina, because I'm like, I don't know and I don't understand any of this.
4: Yeah.
5: And a guy had won, like, remember he got like a ton of money out of the Dogecoin. He like went viral. It was like a story. He was like some 20-something-year-old kid. I was like, oh, well, I could do that. So I went on there. I made like a whole profile and I thought I had selected something. I put some sort of money in, but it just stayed on my account.
4: How much?
5: I think it was like 10 bucks, guys. Okay. It wasn't
6: that's
5: like a
6: fine.
5: Lot.
6: That's fine, sure. Yeah.
5: But it just kept saying like on my profile, you still have this much credit. And I was like, no, I want to put it somewhere. And I just didn't know how. I didn't know how to like apply it. I don't know if I was using the app wrong or what. So I just gave up. I was like, eh.
4: I think you're better with the Pokemon card.
5: Yeah. And by the way, that $10 is still just somewhere out in the ether. I don't know. I never got my money back.
4: I think Dogecoin might have been more than $10. I think you're trying to buy a car with a $50 bill.
6: You have a remaining balance. Yeah. So,
5: I want my $10 back.
4: I think they were telling you, like, no, you need to put more in.
6: Yeah.
4: That's some work.
6: And then?
4: Yes. That's a nice, you have $10. You're going to need more.
5: Yeah.
4: Not enough.
6: What else you got?
4: Keep it coming.
5: Yeah.
4: No, I don't have any crypto at all. And here's why. Like Adina said, I'm kind of careful with my money.
6: Mm.
4: And I see that as something that maybe if it gained wide stream, you know, I'm not smart enough in investing to know to get in, get out. And I think that's how you make your money.
6: Well, yeah. It was also hard because every billionaire, every millionaire, they all shrugged their shoulders at it in the beginning. Yes. So we were all kind of like, well, I mean, if they're doing it, like,
4: I will tell you this. I sold a boat and it would have been in 2011.
6: Mm-hmm.
4: I sold a boat that I owned because I had a speedboat and I was living by myself and it was just weird. So I sold it. I had $6,500. This guy's like, you ought to get Bitcoin. I'm like, what do you do with it? You're like, you can buy video game stuff or you can like now
6: what?
4: You can order pizza
5: oh
4: with
5: my
4: it.
5: Gosh.
4: I'm like, order pizza with this fake money. Nah, I'm good, bro. I'm not getting into fake money.
6: Like,

0: gaming credits.
1: It was like $1 per Bitcoin. Yeah. And I was like, yeah, I'm not a gamer. I don't need like to level up. So thanks though. Thank you. Yeah. Don't think I've not done the math.
0: Would have been different.
1: Yes. Oh. So moving on, looking over here, nothing to see. Literally.
2: Yeah. From Flint to Fenton, we're your soundtrack. CK 105.5.

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1: Let's play a game. Here we go. Let's see how many words you can correctly guess from real or fake words. We call it Annalisa's playing today, so play along with her and see how she does. Good morning, Anna. How are you?
2: Hey, Martin. How are you?
1: I'm really excited to have you on, and I love to play this game. I think it's, to me, it's still interesting. And for me, it helps loosen up my tongue because these are big words.
3: Oh, yeah.
1: Even I look at the word sometimes, I'm like, how do you say that? I've been doing this for a minute. So, all right, let's get to it. Here's how it works. I'm going to give you a word and its definition. Once I give you the definition, a timer starts. You have 5 seconds to give me your answer, real or fake. And if you are correct, get 3 right, you win. 3 wrong, you're out. So let's get to it. Here we go. Word number 1, boustrophedon. Boustrophedon, writing that alternates direction line by line. Boustrophedon, real or fake?
2: Real.
1: Very good.
3: Wow.
1: Got one right. Here's your next one. Abstemious. Abstemious or abstemious. Not self-indulgent, especially with food or drink.
2: That's real, because I'm not that.
1: Wow. Very good. All right, here's one. Limerence. Limerence, an intense, obsessive romantic attraction. Limerence. Real or fake?
2: Oh, man. I'm going to say real for that one.
1: Wow. You ran the table. That's real. Yeah.
4: This is like an expert on the phone.
3: Yeah, this is genius mode. She just unlocked it.
1: Now, how did you know all those?
2: I am a word nerd, so I don't like trivia.
4: Wow.
3: I love that.
1: This is the female me.
3: We need to all meet up at trivia.
2: I knew
3: we
2: connected. I knew it.
1: Yeah, we are somehow connected. I'm a word nerd, and I like trivia, too. How about that? What else do we have in common? Do you like to fly airplanes?
2: No, nobody would want me doing that for them.
1: You know,
2: I can barely see. There's like 10 feet in front of me.
1: Okay. Well, that's
3: well, at least
1: where
3: she's honest,
1: has to, yeah. I don't know if anyone's excited for me to fly them either. I just like it. But I don't know. Maybe the same. Well, you know what? Congratulations to you. You win today. Yeah, I didn't get one wrong. You want to try one more? Double or nothing?
2: I think I'm going to hold.
1: All right.
4: All right.
1: Wow,
4: smart.
1: Very smart.
2: I'm going to stay with the win here.
1: All right. A win's a win. Wow. Also not a gambler.
3: Not a gambler.
1: No.
3: Not
1: there you go. Thank
2: no.
1: you. Smart. Probably a smart move. Thank you for playing our game.
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1: Okay, we're about to call Joyce. She works at a fast food restaurant. She's a manager and say, hey, I ordered a burger and what I got didn't look anything like the picture. Because they never do. Right? And then place the unreasonable expectation on her that I would like a burger that looks exactly like the picture. Please. Thank you. It's our phone prank. The phone, Jibba.
2: Downtown. This is Joyce. How can I help you?
1: Yeah. Hi, Joyce. My name is Rick, and I'm calling about an incident yesterday that occurred in your drive-through about 12:45, and wanted to know if you could help me out real quick.
2: Okay, sure. What happened?
1: Well, I came through and ordered a number one meal, and when I got home, I opened it up, and can I be honest with you? It looked like somebody sat on the burgers.
2: Oh, no, I'm sorry.
1: Yeah, it looked pretty bad. To be frank with you, it didn't look anything like the picture on the menu.
2: Okay, I apologize. Well, if you'd like to come back, we can remake your order.
1: Okay, well, what I would like to do is come through the drive-thru again, and what you hand me is what I see in the picture.
2: Okay, sure, sir. We do our best. You know, it's hard to duplicate the exact picture, but we do our best. So if you come back, I'll have no problem making you
1: Well, is it going to look like the picture?
2: Yeah, it's going to be as close to the picture as we can get it.
1: Okay, well, that seems kind of like false advertising.
2: No, sir, we give you, if it's a chicken sandwich, and you get exactly what's in the picture. You get your chicken, you get your lettuce and tomato, and a bun.
1: For sure, but it looks like a mess when you hand it to me compared to what I see in the photo. What I see in the photo looks like heaven for my mouth. What shows up in there looks like a shovel full of dog poop.
2: Well, like I said, if you want to come down, we'll be happy to remake your order.
1: Mm-hmm. Well, I mean, why would you put that picture up then?
2: Sir, it's part of marketing and...
1: I mean, what you're marketing is not what you're giving, so that's kind of false marketing, really.
2: Well, not really, sir. I mean, we're giving you we're giving our best. This is fast food. You can't obviously expect to get something that looks that good in under, like, a minute. but we do our best to give you what you see. And, I mean, do you want to wait an hour for your burger?
1: No, I don't want to wait an hour for my burger. What I want to do is I want you to hand me that burger, and I open it up, and a harp plays when I take a look at it because it's glistening.
2: You can come down here and get the best burger that we can give you. If not, then you have to understand that we can't give you the perfect meal. You're looking for a perfect meal.
1: I'm looking for what's in the picture.
2: I mean, we give you what's in the picture, sir.
1: You don't give me what's in the picture.
2: Yes, we do.
1: No, you don't.
2: Oh, sir, yes, we do.
1: No, you don't.
2: Sir, listen.
1: My name is Rick.
2: We give you Rick.
1: Yes.
2: Look, Rick, you can come down here and get it for free, sir. I will remake your meal myself.
1: You will. Okay. And are you going to make it look like the picture?
2: I am going to do my best to make it look like the picture.
1: Well, we'll see that. We'll see about that. And can you do me one favor?
2: Yeah, what is that?
1: Can you throw a jibba in there?
2: A jibba?
1: Yes.
2: What's a jibba?
1: A jibba is a prank call that your boss, Mark, made us had us call you.
2: What?
1: This is not real. It's a prank call.
2: Oh, my God. I was like, I'm over here like my heart is racing. I'm like sitting here like, I'm like going to jump to this phone. Like,
1: it's all right. It's the phone, Jibba. So you're all good.
2: Oh, my God.

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1: Dr. David A. Sinclair is maybe going to change the world forever. He is a Harvard scientist who studies, he's a biologist basically. His research is on aging, epigenetics, and longevity. They are starting clinical trials on humans. And what he's about to tell you, I thought at first was fake. I thought, is this some AI BS? Is this a real doctor? Oh, it is. And oh, this is. And get ready, because the world is about to change. Listen to this.
2: The first human trials to test this are going to be performed in about a month from now. And if it works, it'll transform human history. It means that we're on a path.
1: A path to longevity. Mm. They are going to test on humans extension of your lifespan. Mm. When you look at the DNA of a human, the end of your DNA starts to decay and go down. Those are your telomeres. Your telomeres are what determine how you look. Is your skin tired? Do your eyes work? Right. Are your muscles good?
3: Yeah.
1: And if they could regenerate those, you could stay young. And so they're starting clinical trials this week on maybe reversing aging in humans.
3: Wow.
2: The first human trials to test this are going to be performed in about a month from now. And if it works, it'll transform human history. It means that we're on a path to finally being able to reset the age of the human body, not by a year, not by 10 years, but even more than that. And what happens when you do that? What we're finding in animals, that includes primates, is that we can cure things that have previously been impossible, including blindness, by the way. And so if you're listening and you're skeptical, I'm not some hack. I am a Harvard professor who is telling the world and has written a book about it, and every day spends my life researching with a team of the best scientists I can gather around the world, showing that we can literally now reverse the aging process and reset how old the body is. In animals, yes, but potentially this year, showing it can work in the human body as well.
4: So you're doing the first ever trial of this type in humans to reverse aging next month?
2: Yes, so we've submitted a form to the, you know, the FDA in the US to get approval to treat blindness, a couple of types of blindness in people, as early, if all goes well, as next month.
4: And what exactly is happening there? Because there's many ways one might fix blindness, you know. What is it you're doing to the eyeball that is a precursor of our potential ability to reverse aging generally?
2: Yeah, well, we chose the eye not because it was going to work well, but because it's a nice system to study age reversal. The eye is an enclosed space, and so it's much safer than trying to initially reverse the age of the whole body. Now, in mice, we reverse the age of the whole body, and the effect is longevity, rejuvenation, the skin gets better, all parts of the animal get healthier and younger. But in humans, you don't want to go straight to rejuvenation, because in case something goes wrong, it could set us way back. And we have to make sure we don't have any safety mishaps. So we're being a little cautious in humans. In mice, it's a little different.
1: Yeah. Mm. So they've done this research in mice, and the mice that they did the research on actually had younger skin. They were able to reverse some diseases in the mice and get rid of it.
3: Wow.
1: And what they do is you start growing. Imagine in your eyeball, you start growing cells again that could regenerate your vision, and your vision starts coming back.
3: Wow.
1: And so this is legitimate. This isn't like, you know, Jetsons futuristic type driving flying car stuff. So that was done about a month ago. So we are starting the clinical trials to find out whether or not we can reverse aging in humans. Now, it's not permanent age reversal, but it's very likely our kids would think of living to 150 to 175 as normal.
3: It's doable, yeah.
1: Yes. And that changes a lot. And what it does change is, imagine a human who has ideas and theories that can live for 150 years to test those and advance those. The science that we have now is nothing compared to somebody that's 170 years old who's right. had a lifetime of studying science.
5: Whoa.
1: Things are going to get very different when you look in terms of AI also helping the average person have a 200 IQ and live for 150 years. Advancements in human life are going to be off the charts, and whether it will be good or bad, I don't know. But right now, we're going to seem like old coal. you know, fired cars compared to what's out there. Right?
3: Well, yeah, I mean, I feel bad because you think about it, like our grandparents are like, come on, man, get on with this study so we can get this medication out here in the streets.
1: Oh, we should be that way, D-Rock.
3: No, yeah, for sure. We should. For sure.
1: Our grandparents, they're not gonna get it.
3: Yeah, yeah. Yeah. They missed it.
1: Yeah. Sorry, Granny. Not for you. Yeah, but maybe for us,
3: yeah,
1: right?
3: Yeah.
1: But definitely for our children, there will be therapeutics where it's like, yeah, take this. It actually reverses some of your, you know, not to mention liver disease, heart disease.
3: All of that, yeah.
1: Blindness, hearing.
3: Yeah.
1: Yeah, that is really cool. Wild. And it starts now.
3: That's crazy.
5: One click, nonstop hits.
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1: Kane Brown has decided to build his own Mount Rushmore of country music.
2: Like, so the top four artists ever.
1: Yeah, who belongs up there? Well, I don't know.
2: Can we all agree at least on one? Willie Nelson.
3: Sure.
2: Yeah. Yes, absolutely. Okay. Yeah. On the Mount Rushmore. Number two would be up to discussion.
3: Yeah.
1: Okay. Yeah. We'll talk about it in a minute. First, Maury Povich, the guy who had that show where he's like, you are the father. You are not the father. Yeah. He is hilariously mad at the New York Times because he found out that they already wrote an obituary for when he passes away. He's 87 years old. And he is mad because they won't let him read it. And so he had reached out to them and they said, we don't show people what we write. And so he joked, so I have to read it after I die.
2: Yeah. What good is that?
3: It's the results.
1: That's so hilarious.
2: That is funny. We don't show the results until it's show time.
1: Oh, man.
2: They should have told him that.
3: Rules are the rules.
2: Yeah. Sorry.
1: Country star Kane Brown was asked to build his own Mount Rushmore of country music. Who belongs? Like, if they had to be up there, who should be up there
2: the
1: when it comes to
2: four country artists of all time? And here's what's interesting. That's an unfair question, right?
1: It really is.
2: Yeah, it's like, what are the top four foods ever? Like, there's so many. How?
1: But fries would be up there. You know?
2: Right. Okay.
1: See?
2: Yes, fries, but after that, it's off to the races. Yeah. Fries and pizza, and then you're like, okay.
3: One is always easy, right?
2: Yeah.
1: Well, here is what Kane Brown said.
4: Definitely got to put George Strait up there. It's so hard because country music's doing so well right now. I feel like you got to put Morgan up there, man. Morgan's got to go. I'm going to put Shania Twain. I'm going to say, I'm going to put myself in there, too.
1: Oh, wow.
2: That's, no one's coming to that attraction.
1: George Strait, Morgan Wallen, Shania Twain, and Kane Brown.
2: Wow.
1: Well, it's
2: Willie Nelson have to be up there. Johnny Cash would have to be up there.
3: Not
2: Dolly,
3: even Dolly? Like
2: Dolly
3: what?
2: Parton would have
1: Dolly
2: to be
1: Parton.
2: Up there.
1: Yes.
3: He named all new guys.
2: What about Loretta Lynch? He'd have to be up there.
3: Right.
2: I mean, probably more than Dolly Parton even.
3: Yeah.
2: Yep.
1: I would agree, though, Dolly and then Morgan Wallen. I would.
2: Nope. Morgan Wallen hasn't had near the career that these other people. Dolly is like way up here, right?
1: It's because
2: Dolly
1: she's only been around forever. You know, you can't just put up old people.
3: They
2: yes,
3: blazed the
2: can.
3: Trail.
2: That's part of how it goes.
3: They paved
2: that's
3: the
2: why
3: way.
2: We don't have new presidents on Mount Rushmore. Yeah. It's Mount Rushmore.
3: Yeah. Right.
2: You don't have like, right?
1: True, huh?
2: Yeah, that's the point.
5: Authorities in South Carolina are looking for a man who recently broke into a closed Waffle House restaurant and made multiple meals for himself. Wow, that's insane. A Waffle House was closed?
1: I'm Medina. I'm Hey Morton, and that's your Daily Dirt.
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2: Good morning, I'm Matt Barber with your ABC 12 News headlines. There is a growing push in Washington to suspend the federal gas tax, providing relief to consumers facing sky-high prices. The move would save drivers 18 cents per gallon and would save truckers 24 cents per gallon on diesel. President Donald Trump would need the approval of Congress before suspending the gas tax. Lawmakers from both parties are voicing their support. Critics note that suspending the gas tax would cut off billions of dollars from highway and mass transit projects. The Highway Trust Fund is already on track to run out of money in 2028 at current spending levels. Many lawmakers say the best way to bring down gas prices would be to simply end the war with Iran and reopen the Strait of Hormuz. Happening today, 8 law enforcement officers and officials from around Saginaw County will be honored at the Saginaw Exchange Club's annual Law Enforcement Officer of the Year recognition. The officers represent the city of Saginaw, Saginaw Township, the FBI, the Bay Area Narcotics Network, Michigan State Police, and the Saginaw County Sheriff's Office. I'm Matt Barber, ABC 12 News on CK105.5.
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11: What are the chances you are listening to this while drinking a nice hot cup of coffee? If so, don't let me stop you. For years, we've been reporting on the health benefits of coffee, and that's not going to stop today. A new study, this one out of Harvard School of Public Health, found that coffee and tea could help lower your risk of developing dementia. People who enjoyed 1 to 3 caffeinated cups a day saw the biggest impact. In addition to the caffeine, coffee contains hundreds of bioactive compounds that can influence inflammation, glucose metabolism, vascular function, and oxidative stress. It's also possible coffee drinkers might be doing other things that keep them healthy. Eating a more balanced diet, getting plenty of exercise, sleep, not smoking, or drinking too much alcohol. And finally, staying socially active. I'm Dr. Sanjay Gupta, helping you live a better life.
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1: This is meteorologist Kevin Goff. Look for some spotty showers through the afternoon and evening hours, with temperatures up around 60 degrees and a south breeze at 10 to 20 miles per hour and some gusts higher. Overnight, some showers early and then just cloudy with temperatures in the upper 40s. Mostly cloudy and sharply cooler on Wednesday. We'll pick up a gusty west to northwest wind at 10 to 20 miles per hour and temperatures struggle up to around 50.
2: Hit us up on Insta at Hey Morton, HeyMorton. Anything you want to know, we'll answer it. You just hit us up in the DMs at Hey Morton.
3: Christy asked Hey Morton, if the three of you got arrested together, what would it be for?
2: Well, I'm curious to know what you guys think, and I'm most curious to see if we all think it's the same. Oh. I think it would happen at a music festival, and I think it would be somebody did something to Adina, and D-Rock and I got in a fight with them, and then Adina jumped in.
4: 100%.
3: Oh.
4: 100.
5: I could totally see that happening. Yikes.
4: Yeah, I placed the scenario at a bar, not even at a music festival, at a bar, and we're going to have to defend Adina from doing something that maybe somebody upset her, and now we got to step in and be big brother and bounce these people up out of her way. Yeah, absolutely.
2: Wait,
4: absolutely.
2: They're upset because she did something?
4: She did something or said something, and now Adina's like, now she stands on it. And
2: she's the reason.
4: Yeah.
2: Oh, okay. Yeah, I thought sure. Somebody like was not nice or pushy to her, and we're like, oh, hell no, you don't.
4: It's 50-50. It's 50-50 with Adina.
2: So he's blaming you for the altercation.
3: Yeah, I see that. Right.
2: What do you think?
3: See, I think it'd be trespassing. And here's why. What? I would. Yes, I've really thought about it. I think it would be where I convinced the two of you, like, guys, no, let's do like a funny TikTok thing here, right? Like, we want to film something. And I'd say, it's fine. And we would trespass. And that's how we would get caught. Like, it would be at a location where we're not supposed to be. And you guys are saying, Adina, it's a bad idea. Don't go there. And I'm standing there like, come on, it's fine. It's okay. And then we all get caught and we're now all arrested.
2: Do you have any fantasies about regular stuff?
4: It's just so her getting weird. Caught, dude. Yeah.
3: And you guys it's are my so accomplices. Weird. Like, and you're like, we told
2: a location where we would end up being like
3: Area
2: a nuclear 51. Submarine.
4: Yeah. Area 51.
3: You know, like,
2: we're at Area 51 guys, trying to do a TikTok dance.
3: Yeah, like, I saw it online. Like, we should do it here.
2: Can I just say, I think you're overstating your powers of persuasion.
4: Totally, dude. Totally.
2: I don't know if that's going to be me.
4: Good luck with your ringleader.
2: Yeah, I mean, I'm not climbing that fence. Do a TikTok dance? Come on, guys. We're going streaking in the quad.
4: Restricted, whatever.
2: Yeah. Okay.
3: Let's climb the Hollywood sign.
4: Oh, okay.
2: It's not a real nuclear sub. They don't care. Yeah. I don't know. That's funny. Thanks for making CK 105.5 number one on your presets.

0: You're officially locked in. 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All right, let's play Guess Words. This will be a lot of fun and see how many words you can guess from the clues that you get from D-Rock or Adina. Kira's up first. Kira, hello. How are you?
1: Good. How are you?
0: Good. Is it going to be Adina or D-Rock? Who are you going to play with?
1: I'm going to have to go D-Rock.
0: All right, 30 seconds on the clock. Say pass if you get stumped. On your marks, get set, go.
2: You can get a whole pizza or you can get it by the...
1: Slice.
2: Yes, when you go to an ice cream place, you can get one or two blank on a cone.
1: Scoops.
2: Yes, double A, triple A, these are all what? Duracell, yes. You in front of your yard, you can have a chain-linked...
1: Pin.
2: Yes, every night has a sharp what? Shiny...
1: Sword.
2: Yes, the opposite of something real is something...
1: Fake.
2: Every morning you brush your what with toothpaste?
1: Oh,
2: that's another word. You need reading blank if you can't.
0: All right, time's up.
1: Glasses.
0: You said tooth. The answer was teeth. Are you going to give it or not, Adina? It's up to you.
3: No, it's two different words.
1: I said teeth.
3: Oh, you did.
0: Yeah, she said teeth. D-Rock said tooth.
2: I said tooth.
0: Toothpaste.
3: Oh, yeah, that's okay.
0: All right, cool. So okay. You got teeth. D-Rock kind of gave the clue away with toothpaste, but not really. So you're good. You're good, Kira. You were doing it right. Today you got 7. That's really good. So hold on.
1: I could have got 10.
0: You know, you could have got 10.
2: You could have.
0: And
1: hey, you know what? D-Rock, what's up with that dumb sword one? Come on.
2: I mean, it's sharp, it's shiny, a knight has it. Yeah, that's
0: oh, when you said a knight has, I thought you meant N-I-G-H-T for a second.
2: Oh, got it. Yeah.
1: Me too. That was it. You're always giving Adina a hard time, man.
0: I don't know. You guys did pretty good. What are you mad about?
2: Yeah, what's 7?
0: Here's what's great, you know, Kira.
1: I'm mad because I play this every day by myself.
0: You do way better by yourself, right?
2: Yeah.
1: I'm intensely training for this moment right here.
0: Well, we really love that. Jeff is waiting to play, so it might be a tie game. You might not be done. Let's see how this goes. Stay right there, Kira. Just sit tight. All right. Let's bring in Jeff. Jeff, you and Adina need to get 8 to win, 7 to tie, and we want you to say pass if you get stumped, okay?
4: Got it.
0: All right, 30 seconds on the clock. On your marks, get set, go.
3: This animal looks like a small wolf. It's a sly old...
4: Coyote.
3: It's red, it has a bushy tail.
4: Fox.
3: Yes, your car starts because it has a blink in it.
4: Engine.
3: Yes, girls wear short mini blink.
4: Sure.
3: Yes. This comes out of an oyster. It's a what?
4: Or clam.
3: Sorry. Out of a, yes. You don't want to put oil down the what in your sink?
4: Drain.
3: Yes. This.
0: Oh, time's up. You know what? I thought you guys did pretty good. You got 6 today. You almost tied with 7. So, I mean, it's a decent performance. Jeff, you should feel good about it. Adina, the clues were like right on.
2: Yeah.
0: And this comes out of is it a clam or an oyster that it comes out of?
3: I don't know. Is it both? I don't know.
0: No, I think clams and what's the other thing it does come out of? Not oysters, does it?
2: It might be oysters.
0: Maybe. You know what? That just shows we're not marine biologists.
2: Totally not. Yeah.
0: We'll stick to guesswords. And thank you for playing, Jeff. Good edition here of Guesswords.
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16: If you're someone who isn't super active, just thinking about the amount of exercise you're supposed to get every week can feel daunting. 75 minutes of vigorous exercise, 150 minutes of moderate intensity exercise. It's a lot. But I have some good news for you in the form of a recent study out of Norway. Researchers found that for most sedentary people, getting just 5 more minutes of meaningful movement a day had a statistically significant impact on their expected lifespan. So did reducing the amount of time they sat every day by just 30 minutes. That's not to say that this bare minimum is what you should aspire to, but I think it's a good reminder that doing something is always better than doing nothing. The point is, just get started. Work just a little bit more movement into your daily routine, and don't even think of it as exercise. I'm Dr. Sanjay Gupta, helping you live a better life.
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0: If it's not loud, you're doing it wrong. CK 105.5. It is Hey Morton with Adina, D-Rock, and me, Rick.
1: There's this couple who's newly together. They've been together for 6 months, and it's the girlfriend's birthday coming up next weekend. However, the boyfriend already made trips to be out of, made plans to be out of town for a trip. And I'm just wondering, what is the priority? Should he cancel his trip in order to spend the birthday with her, or say, hey, I'm just not going to be there?
0: Yeah, it's their first birthday together, right?
1: Yeah.
0: All right, 866-570-1903. There's a counter argument to be made that dating someone who would make you cancel your trip to show up for their birthday for the first, you've just been dating 6 months, maybe someone who's a little unreasonable too. Right? It depends what your priorities are. We've asked you to call and tell us. 866-570-1903. What would you do in this circumstance? Christopher, what would you do?
2: Hey, good morning. I think he should go ahead and go on the trip in a respectful way. I think he should communicate to her, like, hey, my friends and I, we've had this plan, this trip planned for quite a while before I even met you. And so I just want to show my respect towards my friends. And I know we can make it up, and let's celebrate your birthday on another day. And I think that she should put herself in his shoes. And what if her friend had planned a birthday trip or something like that, and then she got a boyfriend, and then she wanted to skip the trip just because she got a boyfriend that she's only known for less than a year. And that's great and all, but I think it should, you know, keep in the lane of respect for the friends.
0: I just think that's so reasonable. I think in a relationship, if someone showed up with that, saying, well, yeah, of course you're going to take that trip. We can celebrate my birthday on another day. The inflexibility of you must alter your life for my emotional well-being is a huge red flag.
1: Oh.
0: Right away. Yep, it's like, listen, so exactly like Christopher said, they couldn't do it the next weekend. Hey, you know what? This weekend I had a trip planned, but I'd love to show you special time. You mean a lot to me. I'll come back next week and we'll do it. In the meantime, have a wonderful birthday. If she says, that's not good enough, you're like, whoops.
3: Yeah.
0: You must cancel your plans and be here or it's over.
1: But what does it say about a guy who doesn't want to do that?
0: It's not that he doesn't. It's just not conveniently located on the same date, and so we'll have to postpone the birthday celebration. And if that's unreasonable, then maybe it's not a good fit, because that seems awfully restrictive and demanding.
1: True, but what's more important to him, I guess? So is it being with the boys for a crazy weekend, or for the first time with his girlfriend, spending that time with her and showing her, this is how I would treat you, this is what our life could look like, this is the first time we're spending a really big celebration together?
0: No, Christmas is coming.
1: What's, you know, what does that say? Like, nah, I want to be with the boys. We do this trip. Like, that's cool. That's awesome. You could probably, you're not going to lose those friends, right? Like, that friendship's not going away. But how you treat your new girlfriend could matter. And it could make or break a relationship.
0: If I'm telling, I think, and Christopher, I want to know what you think. If someone gave you that ultimatum, like, hey, listen, you know, I just kind of feel like if you're not willing to put me first on our first big celebration, then I don't think it's good for us. I expect that kind of allegiance right away.
2: I think that reveals a lot of colors about the partner. I think that she has so little faith that we have to make it so big on the first one. She has little faith that there's going to be another birthday. And I think, again, I would want her to put herself in his shoes. Is she the kind of friend who would drop plans that she made with her good friends? And it's not a guaranteed crazy weekend. It could just be a bonding weekend. You don't know what other friends are going through. The other friends might really need this person, and they made these plans so far in advance prior to this guy meeting this girl. I would just feel very insulted if my friend drops out of big plans because he met a girl. And I wouldn't want to resent the girl just because of that, because she gave him this ultimatum.
0: Interesting. Yeah, I kind of side with Christopher. Christopher, thank you for calling today. It's good to have you on. Carrie, what do you think in this situation?
4: I just wanted to say that the guy before was so nice that I want him to be my boyfriend.
0: Christopher, do you hear that? Yeah, he was polite, wasn't he?
4: But besides that, you know, I think that girl is so controlling and demanding. And if it's 6 months in and you guys just got together and she's already demanding you to change for her birthday, like, everyone likes to talk about a narcissist nowadays, and I think we found one.
1: To catch a narcissist on Hey Martin.
0: Yeah. I think the internet convinces us that those...
4: Though.
0: Oh, you are? Well, what do you know about this then?
1: Well,
0: no, I think that the internet convinces us that these benchmarks are so important, and if they are not celebrated in their proper manner, then there's a great disrespect happening, and there will be no flexibility, and it's like, you know, it's just not real life.
4: Yeah, I mean, it's absolutely ridiculous. It'd be different if they were already together, and then he's like, yeah, you know, I planned our, you know, trip on your birthday, bro, so sorry. But this is not the scenario. He already came in with the trip planned. And for her to be like the princess in the pea and demanding him to drop everything and yeah. be at her birthday is just ridiculous. She's drama. I do not want to see what she's going to be like at 8 months. Like, I'm scared for him.
0: If this guy was one of your patients, what would your advice to him be?
4: I would say, doesn't look good. And then I'd say, how does it make you feel?
0: You know, that kind of enthusiasm from a therapist is so welcome, because they always seem so passive. Like, I
3: love that energy.
0: What would you like to do about it? They're so passive. I want someone telling me, like, what do you think, bro? Don't be dumb.
4: Yeah. Oh, yeah. I bring all types of energy to my sessions.
0: I like that.
4: My clients are like, oh, my God, you're amazing.
0: Yeah.
3: That's hilarious.
0: I would like that, too. That would be great.
4: I say run.
0: All right.
4: My best advice is he finds a new girlfriend. My best advice is he finds a new girlfriend on his trip.
1: Yes.
0: Oh my gosh. God. Carrie, thank you for calling. Please call us more. We love having you on.
4: All right, it's Carrie. I'll be back. Carrie the therapist.
0: There it is, Carrie the therapist. We have no way of knowing it 100% if that's true or not, but I'm taking it on face value.
3: I'm down.
0: All right, Ed, final word. We got to run. What's your take?
5: It's time to get a new girlfriend, because if she's not available or she doesn't have the capacity in her brain to foresee that her guy for the moment, her new guy for the moment, has already has a commitment, and she can't bend the knee to say, okay, go ahead, do your thing, and we'll celebrate on the way back. She's not going to be the right one for you, because it's going to be a thing with her.
0: Yeah.
5: The rest of your relationship with her, it's going to be a pain. It's going to be an uphill battle all the time.
1: Oh.
5: I would not want a woman like that.
0: You know, Adina is really unsatisfied with everyone's answers.
3: Totally.
0: She disagrees.
3: Yeah.
0: Because she takes it as a bellwether. If you're not willing to cancel a trip with your guys after 6 months, you never will, and it's never going anywhere. And I think
5: either way, yeah, it's not going to go good for him or for her, because, yeah, that's good to know that ahead of time, and not 3 years in a marriage.
0: Yeah,
3: that's true.
5: She's not going to bend.
3: Yeah.
0: Yep, that's good. Like Carrie said, run, right?
3: Run, bro.
5: Yep.
0: Thanks. You said it all, Ed.
3: Confirmed.
0: Good to have you on, man. Great to have you on. So I think there's a consensus that maybe she's just being a little bit overbearing.
1: Yeah.
0: Because it's just the first birthday, and there will be more. And if it's a real, true love, it's a marathon, not a sprint.
1: I think she should celebrate her birthday with her girlfriends and find a new boyfriend.
0: So you would dump someone that prioritized their plans ahead of time?
1: Clearly, they're not on the same page.
3: You know what's crazy? Like, even if... Just depending on his personality, if she wasn't so active about being upset about the situation, he might have actively went to seek if he could reschedule.
0: I guess I'm trying to understand how is it so disrespectful to just do it a week later on a different date?
1: Well, I mean, we're saying he should run and find a new girlfriend. She should run and find a new boyfriend. Same.
0: Well, I think if she's telling him you cancel these plans or else, then at that point he probably should or else.
1: Yeah.
0: Because it's like, dang, man, really? Cancel my trip and everything? I've had this plan for like 6 months. My suspicion is if it's 6 months in advance, it's a substantial trip.
3: Yeah.
0: It's not like, hey, 6 months from now, you want to go to Buffalo Wild Wings?
3: Right, yeah.
0: Watch a game?
3: This is a big deal.
0: We've been planning this for 6 months. Want to do it.
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1: Kevin Bacon found himself just 1 degree away from serious injury, and all he has to say about it is he's glad his daughter didn't film it. He'll explain what happened in just a minute, but first, Riley Green is also joining the cast of The Voice this season, and so is Kelly Clarkson, and she decided to send him a gift for the very first time. And the gift, by the way, is his judge's chair. Listen to what she told Riley Green.
0: Man, that's cool.
2: This is Kelly Clarkson. I'm super stoked to coach alongside you. As a future friend, I sent you something, a little gift, a little something, while you're out on the road doing shows and getting your head in the game for The Voice coming up, because I think you're going to need the practice.
0: Wait, she's sending him the big chair on the road, big spinner?
1: She sent him the spinning chair so he could practice, you know, hitting the button and spinning.
0: I got to bet this. I'll bet you this. When you get close to those chairs and you sit in them, you find it's made out of like old Walmart plastic Adirondack chair.
3: Maybe, yeah.
0: Just all gussied up.
3: Yeah.
0: Right?
3: I'm sure of it.
1: They don't look nice, ever.
0: No, really. They're not really nice, but they're TV ready, so you're like, oh, those must be heavy and substantial to be safe. You're like, eh. Some stagehand's got to lug that around going, do we even care about this thing? Can we just leave it? It's got to bring it.
3: Crazy TV prop.
0: Yeah. What are we doing here, man?
1: Chairs.
0: Yeah. Take the wheel on the road when Bob Barker took a break.
3: Right. Yeah.
0: Just chill. So funny. Yeah, Pat Sajak's like, I don't need that thing. You can leave it.
1: Kevin Bacon found himself in almost serious pain during a recent walk in the woods. He was walking or hiking with his daughter and her boyfriend when they came up upon a beehive. Listen to what happened.
4: Scoop points out to the left that there's a beehive over there. And so she says, Dad, hey, there's a beehive. Watch out. So these bees, they must not have liked my work or something, because they left the two of them alone and they went full on after me. Let's attack KB. Bees stinging me everywhere, including underneath my shirt. Now, it was very nice of my daughter to not take out her phone and start videoing this epic bee sting dance that I was doing.
0: We saw that bee sting dance. Remember the end of Footloose?
3: Yeah. When they had their little dance solo. Yeah, it was
0: great. Remember he's in that like flour mill or whatever.
5: Oh, yeah. We're working so hard.
1: Okay.
0: I mean, look, if she had filmed it, how long would it take the internet to remix
3: put a song
0: it
3: to it. Yes, put a song to it.
5: Gotta get it Footloose.
3: Everybody.
5: Put the phone away.
0: Dance, Daddy, dance. Oh, that would be so good.
6: Yeah. Tina Charles, the WNBA's all-time leading rebounder, announced that she is retiring. Charles credits her rebounding success to WNBA players missing a lot.
1: I'm Tina, Annie Morton, and that's your Daily Dirt.
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2: Good morning, I'm Matt Barber with your ABC 12 News headlines. There is a growing push in Washington to suspend the federal gas tax, providing relief to consumers facing sky-high prices. The move would save drivers 18 cents per gallon and would save truckers 24 cents per gallon on diesel. President Donald Trump would need the approval of Congress before suspending the gas tax. Lawmakers from both parties are voicing their support. Critics note that suspending the gas tax would cut off billions of dollars from highway and mass transit projects. The Highway Trust Fund is already on track to run out of money in 2028 at current spending levels. Many lawmakers say the best way to bring down gas prices would be to simply end the war with Iran and reopen the Strait of Hormuz. Happening today, 8 law enforcement officers and officials from around Saginaw County will be honored at the Saginaw Exchange Club's annual Law Enforcement Officer of the Year recognition. The officers represent the city of Saginaw, Saginaw Township, the FBI, the Bay Area Narcotics Network, Michigan State Police, and the Saginaw County Sheriff's Office. I'm Matt Barber, ABC 12 News on CK105.5.
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15: What are the chances you're

0: miles per hour and some gusts higher. Overnight, some showers early and then just cloudy with temperatures in the upper 40s. Mostly cloudy and sharply cooler on Wednesday. We'll pick up a gusty west to northwest wind at 10 to 20 miles per hour and temperatures struggle up to around 50.
1: 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Anything you want to know, we'll answer it in front of everybody. Just ask us in the DMs, Hey Morton, and then throw out your question and we'll answer it. Hit us up on Instagram at Hey Morton.
2: Victor asked, Hey Morton, do any of you own crypto? And if not, are you going to get some?
1: All right, I think D-Rock does have some. D-Rock, what do you think? Does Adina have crypto or not?
3: I don't think Adina has any.
2: Okay, and I don't think Rick has any either.
1: Okay, now why do you say not me?
2: Because you're smart with your money, mm-hmm. and it is something I think you would invest in, but I don't believe you have yet.
1: Okay.
2: That's just my belief.
1: Why would I wait? Until it gets really high?
2: I think you would look for a really good opportunity and then maybe get some, and I don't think maybe you're there yet. I don't know.
1: What about you, D-Rock?
3: I think if you would have jumped on it, you would have jumped on it super early.
1: Oh, no, you. Do
3: oh,
1: you,
3: me?
1: Why do you? I'm saying I don't think you have any.
3: Yeah, well, I definitely don't. You know me, man. I'm super skeptical. So, like, when this first came out, I was like, okay, crap. Oh, no, I'm not putting anything into it. Now I wish I did at least put, like, a couple hundred into it. At least
1: $500. $500 into crypto.
3: In the beginning? Yeah, I'd be.
1: Yeah, do you have crypto? Or is that how you're paying for DoorDash?
3: You would think, right?
1: A couple tokens. Yeah. Cha-ching.
2: You know what's really funny about this?
1: What's that?
2: Do you guys remember the Dogecoin?
3: Yeah.
2: Doge, whatever.
1: Yeah, the Doge, the dog.
2: Right.
1: Yeah.
2: Well, I tried to get some, but I didn't succeed. So that tells you everything.
3: She was like, I tried, but there was shipping
1: How'd
3: and handling.
1: How'd you try and you couldn't get it?
2: Okay, I got that Robinhood app, right? Someone was like, hey, you know, you could just do it through that. It's like less complicated, Adina, because I'm like, I don't know, and I don't understand any of this.
1: Yeah.
2: And a guy had won, like, remember he got like a ton of money out of the Dogecoin. He like went viral. It was like a story. He was like some 20-something-year-old kid. I was like, oh, well, I could do that. So I went on there. I made like a whole profile and I thought I had selected something. I put some sort of money in, but it just stayed on my account.
1: How much?
2: I think it was like 10 bucks, guys. Okay. It wasn't like a lot.
3: That's fine, sure. Yeah.
2: But it just kept saying like on my profile, you still have this much credit. And I was like, no, I want to put it somewhere. And I just didn't know how. I didn't know how to like apply it. I don't know if I was using the app wrong or what. So I just gave up. I was like, eh.
1: I think you're better with the Pokemon card.
2: Yeah. And by the way, that $10 is still just somewhere out in the ether. I don't know. I never got my money back.
1: I think Dogecoin might have been more than $10. But I think you're trying to buy a car with a $50 bill.
3: You have a remaining balance. Yeah. So,
2: I want my $10 back.
1: I think they were telling you, like, no, you need to put more in. Yeah. That's some work.
3: And then?
1: Yes. That's a nice, you have $10. You're going to need more. Yeah. Not enough.
3: What else you got?
1: Keep it coming. Yeah. No, I don't have any crypto at all. And here's why. Like Adina said, I'm kind of careful with my money.
3: Mm.
1: And I see that as something that maybe if it gained wide stream, you know, I'm not smart enough in investing to know to get in, get out. And I think that's how you make your money.
3: Well, yeah. It was also hard because every billionaire, every millionaire, they all shrugged their shoulders at it in the beginning. Yeah. So we were all kind of like, well, I mean, if they're doing it, like,
1: I will tell you this. I sold a boat and it would have been in 2011.
3: Mm-hmm.
1: I sold a boat that I owned because I had a speedboat and I was living by myself and it was just weird. So I sold it. I had $6,500. This guy's like, you ought to get Bitcoin. I'm like, what do you do with it? And you're like, you can buy video game stuff or you can like now you can order pizza with it.
2: Oh my gosh.
1: Like, order pizza with this fake money. Nah, I'm good, bro. I'm not getting into fake money.
3: Like gaming credits.
1: It was like $1 per Bitcoin. Yeah. And I was like, yeah, I'm not a gamer. I don't need like to level up. So thanks though. Thank you. Yeah. Don't think I've not done the math.
3: Would have been different.
1: Yes.
3: Oh.
1: So moving on, looking over here, nothing to see. Literally.
3: Yeah.
1: From Clio to Swartz Creek, we're everywhere you are. CK 105.5.

0: Cruising down I-75 with the volume up. CK 105.5. Let's play a game. Here we go. Let's see how many words you can correctly guess from real or fake words. We call it Annalisa's playing today, so play along with her and see how she does. Good morning, Anna. How are you?
1: Hey, Martin. How are you?
0: I'm really excited to have you on, and I love to play this game. I think it's, to me, it's still interesting. And for me, it helps loosen up my tongue because these are big words.
2: Oh, yeah.
0: Even I look at the word sometimes, I'm like, how do you say that? I've been doing this for a minute. So, all right, let's get to it. Here's how it works. I'm going to give you a word and its definition. Once I give you the definition, a timer starts. You have 5 seconds to give me your answer, real or fake. And if you are correct, get 3 right, you win. 3 wrong, you're out. So, let's get to it. Here we go. Word number one, boustrophedon. Boustrophedon, writing that alternates direction line by line. Boustrophedon, real or fake?
1: Real.
0: Very good.
2: Wow.
0: Got one right. Here's your next one. Abstemious. Abstemious or abstemious. Not self-indulgent, especially with food or drink.
1: That's real, because I'm not that.
0: Wow. Wow, very good. All right, here's one. Limerence. Limerence, an intense, obsessive, romantic attraction. Limerence. Real or fake?
1: Oh, man. I'm going to say real for that one.
0: Wow. You ran the table. That's real.
3: What?
0: Yeah.
3: This is like an expert on the phone.
2: Yeah, this is genius mode. She just unlocked it.
0: Now, how did you know all those?
1: I am a word nerd, so I don't like trivia.
3: Wow.
2: I love that.
0: This is the female me.
2: We need to all meet up at trivia.
1: I knew
2: we
1: connected. I knew it.
0: Yeah, we are somehow connected. I'm a word nerd, and I like trivia, too. How about that? What else do we have in common? Do you like to fly airplanes?
1: No, nobody would want me doing that for them.
0: You know,
1: I can barely see. This is like 10 feet in front of me.
0: Okay. Well, that's
2: well, at least
0: where
2: she's honest,
0: has to, yeah. I don't know if anyone's excited for me to fly them either. I just like it. But I don't know. Maybe the same. Well, you know what? Congratulations to you. You win today. Yeah, I didn't get one wrong. You want to try one more? Double or nothing?
1: I think I'm going to hold.
0: All right. All right.
3: Wow, smart.
0: Very smart.
1: I'm
0: going to
1: stay with the win here.
0: All right. A win's a win. Wow. Also not a gambler.
2: Not a gambler.
0: No.
2: Not
0: there you go.
1: Thank
0: you. Smart. Probably a smart move. Thank you for playing our game.
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All right, Bruno, two big nights here in Detroit last weekend. Now he's off on his big tour. Aw, we'll miss you, Bruno. I just might. 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
1: 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So I'm going to give you a chance to beat the box office and win some tickets to see Niall. All right, so be listening this morning. 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
12: What are the chances you are listening to this while drinking a nice hot cup of coffee? If so, don't let me stop you. For years, we've been reporting on the health benefits of coffee, and that's not going to stop today. A new study, this one out of Harvard School of Public Health, found that coffee and tea could help lower your risk of developing dementia. People who enjoyed 1 to 3 caffeinated cups a day saw the biggest impact. In addition to the caffeine, coffee contains hundreds of bioactive compounds that can influence inflammation, glucose metabolism, vascular function, and oxidative stress. It's also possible coffee drinkers might be doing other things that keep them healthy. Eating a more balanced diet, getting plenty of exercise, sleep, not smoking or drinking too much alcohol, and finally, staying socially active. I'm Dr. Sanjay Gupta, helping you live a better life.
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KCK 105.5, Flint's number one for all the hits. Niall Horan is coming to Little Caesars Arena. 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

0: CKY 105.5, Flint's number one for all the hits. Now, Horan heading out on the road. 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
17: A Better Life with Dr. Sanjay Gupta.
18: For years, scientists have been studying the association between depression and dementia. As you might expect, the relationship is complicated. But there's this new study out of the UK which found it's not just broad strokes. There are six symptoms of depression that are especially correlated with dementia risk years later. Number one, losing confidence in yourself. Two, not being able to face up to your problems. Three, not feeling warmth or affection from other people. Four, feeling nervous and anxious all the time. Five, not being satisfied with the way tasks are carried out. And finally, six, difficulty concentrating. What we could be seeing here is the impact of people becoming less social, or that certain changes in the brain lead to both depression and dementia. But dementia takes longer to manifest. If you notice these symptoms, talk to your doctor about it. I'm Dr. Sanjay Gupta, helping you live a better life.
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0: 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Hey, congratulations. Niall Horan, we just had our winner call in for the Dinner Party Live on tour, Little Caesars Arena, Friday, March 19th, 2027. Of course, you may have seen him on The X Factor way back. And then he was on with One Direction for years and years. Now, finally, his own big solo tour. By the way, he's only, 32? He's so young still. He has so much music in him. So be listening. 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
16: 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I'm Dr. Sanjay Gupta, helping you live a better life.

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Brand new American Idol last night. She's the country singer. 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Her name's Hannah Harper. 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Yeah. I could be.

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I'm glad you're back for the Retro Lunch. 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
9: If you're someone who isn't super active, just thinking about the amount of exercise you're supposed to get every week can feel daunting. 75 minutes of vigorous exercise, 150 minutes of moderate intensity exercise. It's a lot. But I have some good news for you in the form of a recent study out of Norway. Researchers found that for most sedentary people, getting just 5 more minutes of meaningful movement a day had a statistically significant impact on their expected lifespan. So did reducing the amount of time they sat every day by just 30 minutes. That's not to say that this bare minimum is what you should aspire to, but I think it's a good reminder that doing something is always better than doing nothing. The point is, just get started. Work just a little bit more movement into your daily routine, and don't even think of it as exercise. I'm Dr. Sanjay Gupta, helping you live a better life.
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1: 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It's the Retro Lunch. 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And I wonder if I could use these while I'm walking the dog. 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

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All right, be careful on this one. I always spell this word wrong. It's psycho. 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

K 105.5, Lint's number one for all the hits, risking it all there with Bruno Mars. 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
1: Hi, I'm Ryan Tedder with One Republic, and this is our new song, Need Your Love. It's your music plus.
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1: Must-haves. I travel, I don't know, I was probably in 30 countries this year or last year. Carry-on. Everyone's like, oh, socks and underwear. Obviously socks and underwear, but you can buy that anywhere, so that's crazy. Travel with stuff you can't get outside of the U.S. Like, every singer's worst nightmare is heartburn or acid reflux, so I have, like, the really nice-tasting gummy Tums that taste like candy. I always have Tums on me and Pepcid, a sleep mask, any pharmaceuticals that are, like, prescription that you need. So for me, it's like, if I need steroids, I have to travel with them in case I don't want to cancel a show and I'm, like, almost able to sing but not quite. That's when you, unfortunately, might need a steroid. Sometimes you need sleeping pills, but you have to be careful with all that stuff and just, like, chill. I like to use over-the-counter Walgreens generic stuff if I need to sleep, like melatonin and, you know, the safe, non-toxic stuff. And then headphones, for sure, and then backup headphones, and then chargers. Those are the absolute musts.

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I'm going to have more of those Niall Horan tickets coming up for you to win to see him live at Little Caesars Arena next year. 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
1: TK 105.5 Flint, number one for all the hits. A couple more cold days for us. And then they're saying warm for the weekend, like 70s up to 80. Finally. I feel like, you know, it's been a good spring. It's been like really rainy, but we always complain when it gets too hot too fast. So it's been okay. Harry Styles now, he's American Girls.

105.5, Flint's number one for all the hits. What's Justin Bieber been up to? So he played Coachella, now he's kind of like gone back into hiding. Take care of his son, hanging with his wife. That's about it. Here's Daisy's CK 105.5, all the hits.

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0: K105.5, Alex Warren there with Fever Dream. Hey there, how you doing? Rachel Geddes hanging with you today. And quick reminder for you, Niall Horan just announced a big tour, and he's going to be bringing his dinner party live on tour to Little Caesars Arena Friday, March 19th of 2027. And those tickets go on sale this Friday, May 15th. We're giving you a chance to beat the box office by winning them. So keep listening. I'll have more of those tickets all week long here on CK.
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0: right, love. Here's your shot to get out of Flint and get away to see Post Malone and Jelly Roll on their big-ass stadium tour. CK105.5. And take someone with you, too. 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
0: Here's OneRepublic's Ryan Tedder on maintaining strong relationships in the band.
1: We keep the relationship in the band strong with humor. We've been a band together 18, 19 years. That's longer than most people's marriages. Not to be dark, but I'm just being real, especially in America. You know what I mean? It's longer than most businesses. It's longer than, definitely longer than most bands. I'm just trying to, you know, ever since Tom Brady started, I've just been watching. I'll be like, if you know what? I got to last longer than him. This guy is never going to retire. I somehow had to figure out how to have enough juice to outlast Tom Brady. I've done it, but, you know, I didn't play college ball. So I added 4 years to it, and I'm still going. And I'm not going to stop till I've outlasted Tom Brady. And then I'll retire after he does. But honestly, jokes and dinners. Like, go laugh a lot, have dinners together once a week. Don't do drugs, stay clean. That's how we stay together as a band.

0: Bumble is making some changes. So they're getting rid of their swipe feature, and they're also changing its famous women message first rule, which I always hated that. The company says people are burned out with dating apps, so they're moving toward an AI matchmaking system. CK105.5, please don't.
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14: For years, scientists have been studying the association between depression and dementia. As you might expect, the relationship is complicated. But there's this new study out of the UK which found it's not just broad strokes. There are six symptoms of depression that are especially correlated with dementia risk years later. Number one, losing confidence in yourself. Two, not being able to face up to your problems. Three, not feeling warmth or affection from other people. Four, feeling nervous and anxious all the time. Five, not being satisfied with the way tasks are carried out. And finally, six, difficulty concentrating. What we could be seeing here is the impact of people becoming less social, or that certain changes in the brain lead to both depression and dementia. But dementia takes longer to manifest. If you notice these symptoms, talk to your doctor about it. I'm Dr. Sanjay Gupta, helping you live a better life.
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11: A better life with Dr. Sanjay Gupta.
12: If you are the parent of an infant, it can be really hard to find baby foods that are truly healthy for your child. According to a new study out of UNC Chapel Hill, almost three-quarters of baby foods are ultra-processed and may contain additives that are linked to potential health problems later in life. The study's lead author said what shocked her was that the top ingredient in 71% of these baby foods wasn't a fruit or vegetable. It was one or more additives that babies' guts are not fully developed enough to be able to handle. Eating the right food at this stage of life is so important because this is when children begin developing dietary preferences for the rest of their lives. So take the extra time to look at the ingredient labels on the foods you are buying. You're going to want short lists and also ingredients that you recognize. I'm Dr. Sanjay Gupta, helping you live a better life.
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0: noticed that your friends are always liking a celebrity's post or that artist's post, but never liking your stuff? 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

We should get together sometime and just go through your DMs. I'm sure they're lit. Litty. It's Dallas Jade. Okay, let's dive into mine. It says, Dallas, how do you professionally say I'm not coming back after lunch in corporate? Okay, to whom it may concern, I quit.

Okay, let's try to help Christy out in Burton. She says, my boyfriend liked another thirst trap after I talked to him. Should I leave? I feel done. Ugh. I'd say he doesn't respect you, especially if you already communicated that. That's for sure. CK 105.5.

Bruno, he took over Ford Field. There was like over 40,000 people there. I didn't get to go, but I heard it was amazing. And talk about the best song to get engaged to or married to, which, by the way, if you're getting married this summer, can I crash your wedding? It's Dallas Jade, CK 105.5. All right, it's fine. Think about it. Let me know.

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1: Yo, man.
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Okay, is this true? People are wearing their undies for 2 days at a time or more? 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

0: Hi, I'm Ryan Tedder with One Republic, and this is our new song, Need Your Love. 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
1: Here's One Republic's Ryan Tedder on what fans can expect at One Republic's concerts this year.
0: The shows this year are going to be crazy. What they can expect is for me to go 110% every single night and sing my ass off to a point where it doesn't even make sense. And every night, I literally feel like I'm going to collapse at the end of every show. I go all out like it's the last show I'm ever going to do, because you never know.

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